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I go hungry aroma, sing we are. Go hungry to school, hoasness aroma, sing we are. Now, Casado, Mati, Tauasada, Wipna, Otara, Otara, Otara, tribe, or a tribe. This is a good school application form, Gago, sing, Habitani, Hatti, and Kurika Chocho. Do you want to get Tayo, White Mati, Wanke, Chicketi, White, Titan, and Poema, Nisikuke forum, Ga, sing, we are hooky. 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Nahuin, Isa Mari. How would I get Mua hooking? 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

0: Did I ever have a
1: I will come to her. Mm. Yeah. But what I love is how our people really support the artists.
2: Yeah.
1: It likes with the family, some didn't do the moral support. That is beautiful. Coming back to Tia K, what a voice, what a sound, what a tone. It's beautiful. I love it. Give me more, Mama. Give me more.
3: For the first time, it's like a lyrical expert. Mm. For the first time, lyrically scan a quesa. Each mask, what many of Koya, what may or have a case against the
1: one.
3: In sa rhyming and coloring and core. Tweak, tweak, tweak, tweak.

0: Not rushed.
1: Yes.
0: It's on time.
1: Tika begira go. Amstra. Well done.
2: Yeah. Tia yeah.
1: Ama kaisa.
2: No, Tia, well done. Like seriously, well done. You've executed this. Man, my only advice, if you go through, just give us a little bit more. I'm not even going to say a lot more, just a little bit more. She reminds me of people like Ute, Yolande from previous season, you know, like the confidence is there. So well done, well done. But don't be comfortable because we're saying well done.
1: Yeah.
2: Don't be comfortable.
1: Bring it out.
2: Yes.
3: The clarity, Serin Stabasi, comment comes to home.

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2: 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Exactly.
0: Well done, Sherin. 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
2: Yeah, no, I would also just agree on those or share the same sentiments as well. Mm. Sherin, you did well because I would not say you that's your best. I don't think so.
0: Yeah.
2: But for the purpose of entering the competition, you showed us that you have something without flaws, without a fault, nothing. Mm. Mira, say no, man. Just congrats yeah. and let's meet in the next round.
1: Yes, Ozzy Sherin. Beautiful voice, beautiful melodies. You have arrived, Queen. So you don't owe us much. Just give us more.
0: More. Mm. Bring it out.
1: Give us more. Mm.
3: Ida, nika zamrunda basire Brenzel Gumenkams.

0: Oh, meine Boy ist doch so soothing. Prince Elect is the type of voice that will go for love songs, sad songs, but songs that really carries you far. A love song, mass of a worship song of my dagani. Man, it pass system pass me by sacht. Beautiful voice, but yeah, we will see. He needs some coaching.
1: Auto tune it, my house. Mar, it is half a hoe. Hoe hong a redestem roiding of it. So, and I believe a close teller. He can go far.
0: Yeah.
2: Yeah.
1: Needs polishing, in terms of pitch and tone quality. Mm. Is that?
2: Yeah. Brenzel. Okay, Brenzel. We all agree on one thing about your voice, Brenzel. It's really good. I probably think that is it maybe because of the beat and the challenge. Okay, listen, Ladi, of course, I think it's the Mama or something like that, if I'm not mistaken.
1: The melody.
2: The message, the title of the song.
0: Taugo
2: Makwebke. Oh, Taugo. Oh, okay. Yeah, but noch da gedida stema Tauma Brenzel. Keep on doing it. But I think that maybe I would like to see in a different beat or challenge what you would sound like. But I agree.
3: Yeah, to that Karoliti Ronaldo, Handy Spice. Bakula ni soro si jam sen horut nak maham si.
0: What a voice, toh. Ngadi ko kats ka kenge yotski.
1: Kenge.
0: Isto senka. 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
1: kosis ka. 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
0: Kenge ngadi re. 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
1: Kenge ma dare ko dira miya me.
0: Kenge daw.
2: Dage kenge dite ba. 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What I'm trying to say is.

0: The voice is there, I agree. 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Next time, ne? Bring it out, push more. Maybe before you sing or record, and just to see that you can actually go louder than what you just gave. So that's what I mean. The voice is there. Yeah. If you go through, I trust that if you work more on it, then you'll make people Kema, more people, not just Ozzy Esme.
1: Yeah.
2: Yeah. No, Ronaldo, he's got the voice. So having last but in his iskra or saregum who yang abekanabi. Kalubin is karaup kini ning auro ida kaima.
3: Yeah, counting ladigan it's gum says no gun arrow the sida. This is Sorosigam Gamson Runa Uam Rorem.

0: That quality is Rossi Gamsen Hurun Dimiti champion and what kind was Dimiti?
1: Yeah, that of an candidate, Moro di senior in Kuban Omiriti, in senior Tisna Trego with Lingaguna, senior Kogoke, in Kuili Rabutina, Engels Premier Chi, a senior, is any of a senior, Oragan Kaguna senior, Moro senior, Moro.
0: Kind was champion, Madrid Gamsen Hunadana. 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
3: 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In eight main in a tickle behind Hansi Guna, eight murase at Jim Wang Waka. 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
2: 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Team Labar, I get off a Nedabo Taika quiz, Oma did this tea. Oma is a still a type to start one. Noba Mutinga, she Oba Mudinga, she a map was particles came from Stira, another type is a one. She's in a hooked. I did that she in a dan qua that she a ma Peters, she a man house is Tida. She Kaira, Kaira, Kaka, a good she Kaira outer land and she Neko and Adake, Kadira Kai kind. Like I do Dike at Okuba to Nedi, Toredi Tabasiri. Did I get Kadi, Koraka Strake, Kadi, a hard up Strake, she Kadi. What I got Kaira Kuna, Kadira Kai Kain, whom we sent to Atua during, whom we sent to Atua during. Sadu came and Sadaike, Uga Makuri Kuaba, House, Sada the Kain House and National House, I want to see. 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
1: 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Wa, I will get a country, Haragana will get a goodiga. 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
0: Gansu.

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Wipe the hook in a casuap now from Gako, beating my back as an uncle, a dog of a trainer, Casa Tui. Money some trainer question on a coro, Casa trainer, Casa Tui. Money some trainer question on a coro, Casa was from the bottom of a family. 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He manages a hook get high, tip it out. Why, we get dog to go on a hook dog over. Glass and answer don't worry, he doch Wapa, Kaisusa doko and Amiba, couldn't get England's in the Nangua.

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1: comply to that law
0: kadi neveke
1: then leave
0: aroma
1: blank
0: ngao
1: for example if we say we need
0: a week di kadi ra mi se ike
1: someone with financial expertise on audit committee what is the definition of financial expertise
0: da in aroma ya nghangaza
1: can I come with a normal accounting degree can I come with experience as an accountant can I come as a chartered what definition is expertise? So if you check the Act for Bank of Namibia, it's kind of standing out for me. We also need to ensure the internal audit is properly resourced. If we are going to go far with internal audit, resourcing of internal audit is a thorny issue among the SOEs. In central, in Omas, it's even a bigger problem. Financial reporting, majority of SOEs, they've come on board. They've got now financial reporting framework. Some, they still not have adopted any financial reporting framework. Again, there's no law which is compelling us to say, no law which is compelling us to say,
0: Kadi ngaba khuni ra kumasi ki chikom ki kadi didachi kumasa kakao France arrive chikomanira how karunas ki come up ding aiba ngao do discipline come up how kadi discipline come up kosi ida kadi nirang housing homasi aib tidara misi ngao se dang kuse kadi oru ina ngao do oru ina chi wa tri chi ngas kau ka kadi niri in o aisa kumasa ka ngaka niraha May I?

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2: balance. Injuries and suicide stats up to 75%. Between 75 and 85% of all suicides are men. That means obviously somewhere somehow men are struggling and the message is not getting out or they're not coming out with what the real issue is, why so many men are taking their lives at such a rate. You look at that, if we look at the numbers in retrospect, you're looking at a man taking his life every single minute. So somewhere, somehow, there's something that we were not doing right as men. There's something that we're not addressing as men. And I think the one message that I really want us to get across this year again, and it's been the message since, you know, Men's Mental Health Month.
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2: Obviously, we look at the first thing that you draw attention to is the suicide stats. Up to 75%, between 75 and 85% of all suicides are men. That means, obviously, somewhere, somehow, men are struggling and the message is not getting out, or they're not coming out with what the real issue is, why so many men are taking their lives at such a rate. You look at that, if we look at the numbers in retrospect, you're looking at a man taking his life every single
3: We must use IPSAS or we must use IFRIS or we must use whatever framework is supposed to be used. It's left for the board, it's left for the management and the board to come up with one. Now, if you have in the board whereby there's someone who is not the expertise of finance is not strong, you end up not having a proper financial reporting framework.
2: Sometimes
3: we have an unqualified audit report, but if you go through it, we have written off major, we have written off some assets, we have done impairments, huge impairments. For us as accountants, as accounting professionals, it's fine. It's what the standard says you can do. But someone must ask, but why are you impairing 50 million? What is the issue if you're impairing assets? So this is the role where public accounts committee must really come on board. Also needs
0: of
3: accounting officers come on board.
0: Ne,
3: internal auditors move.
0: Hana Heda, did I
3: mean? Very greatly from what it was before.
0: Now we have
3: value addition to the

0: organization.
1: So they need to understand that what we are doing
2: is violating. We are not policing them. We also need,
1: when people are on the board, we also need to be courageous. Because if I'm a board member, or I'm a committee member of an audit committee, and I'm sitting there, and the financial statements are not submitted for 5 years, and I'm still sitting there, I'm reappointed, and I'm still going through the
2: same
1: thing. Why? This board member is a committee member, audit committee, and is not enforcing the CEO to produce financials. The Prime Minister also needs to come on board. We need to have SOE statistics from the Prime Minister. We need to have performance of the SOEs from the Prime Minister. Since now, on the new proposal, they will be under his oversight. The Office of the Auditor General also need to provide constructive recommendations which can be implemented. And the audit bill is also, the Parliament need to come on board and finalize the audit bill. The audit bill has been coming for more than 15 years. The audit bill has been coming over 15 years. It's not moving so that it can be enacted and come a law. Also, Minister of Finance need to come on board big time. We need the capacitation of the auditors. Minister of Finance, we need them to play a role. We need capacitation of the accountants in the ministries. We need them to train CAs outside training practice. It's allowed, it's there. There is training of chartered accountants in the practice, whereby you train, you do your articles from the big fours and so on. There is also training of chartered accountants without taking them to the big fours. So we need Minister of Finance to come on board. We also need Minister of Finance to also push the public finance management bill. It's also like what the General's bill, which is also taken time to be finalized. We also need Minister of Finance to come, the last bullet is also very important. We also need Minister of Finance to come with someone who can oversee our standards. Currently, if I am an auditor and currently also fellow colleagues as internal auditors, if we have a disagreement of interpretation of IPSAS, what I'm talking about.
2: How are you, sir?
1: I can also is a regulator for his members. This is a regulator for his members. So currently we don't have someone whereby if we disagree or if you disagree with the auditors on an interpretation of the standard, where do you go to? You have this room open to the auditor to write in the report what, because I'm the last one to write in the report. So I'll put what I feel is correct. There is no independent report which says, okay, there is a disagreement we can interpret. There are also very small organizations, like village councils, like small funds in the ministries, like small SOEs. Can we subject them to full IFRIS? Can we subject them to full IPSAS? It's not economical to subject a small fund to a full IFRIS or IPSAS.
2: Yeah.
1: It might be expensive. So we need a board which can say these small SOEs, they can use this Namibian customized standard. All right, I'm almost there. So as an internal audit, external auditors and internal audit, what should we do together? The advantage of internal audit, you have got you do risk assessment in real time. When COVID is happening, you are there, you are doing risk assessment in real time. The disadvantage of external auditors, we come once in a year. So we want you and us to be a team, whereby if we pick up something, we communicate with you. If you pick up something, we communicate with you, you check it in real time. Continuous monitoring of control, also internal audit, you are monitoring control on a daily basis, as we only does that once in a year. when we do our financial reporting. We also need internal auditors to give assurance on the financial system, the financial reporting system of that organization. The books which we are getting, or the books which are being produced, are they? Is there integrity in them? You find, for example, we have issues whereby we still, some of our public interest enterprises, they are still using 1969 software to do the accounting, MS-DOS. Currently, if you are using MS-DOS, you will not. So as internal audit, we also need to advise the board committees to say, no, this system now is well out. We cannot continue using it. Let's we upgrade, or let's we find ideas to bring new systems. So when we come, we also need you to be our liaison with management when we are doing the audit. You understand us far much better than anyone else in the organization. So we need that harmony. When we come, you must not disappear from us. Follow up on previous recommendation, we also need you that to do that. And sharing of what plans. Well, when we are saying sharing of what plans, here we are just saying. If you are going to do, if this year you are going to focus much on payroll, let's be sure that colleagues, this year we are going to do payroll and to procurement. So as I come as an internal auditor, I'm not going to spend more time on payroll. I'm ready to spend more time on those areas which you did not do.
2: I don't need to communicate.
1: Number 8, we receive quite a lot of people whistleblowing as external auditors. Something is already like now happening. But we don't have that money to walk in and start checking that thing which is happening. We only come, remember, we are only coming once in a year. So we don't have that money to just walk in and start checking what is happening. But your colleagues have that capacity. So we want to we get this whistleblower saying something is happening. We pass it over to you to say, guys, there is something happening here. Just check and confirm.
2: So Tiki and that relationship. Ma tui to be koi why. Inira
1: because there are governance gaps
2: documentire. So for example, Minister of
1: we have affairs,
2: structure weakness.
1: It's not there.
2: So
1: Omas out of 34, Omas in 23, internal audit divisions, regional councils, 14 of them have got internal audit, municipalities, out of 13, they've got one. Town councils, out of 26 town councils we have, when we're talking about town councils, they're talking to the likes of Oshakati, Diva, Ondango, and so on, zero. We are talking about village councils, it's also zero.
2: Right?
1: And we also love as external auditors.

0: So we need to push our audit committees to have that budget for external quality on our budget. Of course, we don't have, our budget is not enough for us to attract the people who want to come to our organization. For those ones who are qualifying, they're also right, don't have enough money. That's why I was saying Minister of Finance should play a pivot role in the sense that all the qualifications, professional qualifications, CIAs, chartered accountants themselves, they're not recognized in government as we speak, as I stand there. So if you are qualified chartered accountant and you are working for OMAS, you are just like a normal accountant. If you are a CIA working in OMAS, you are just like a normal accountant. So Minister of Finance need to come on board. If we are going to be honestly and we are going to attract and retain these professionals, Minister of Finance also need to come on board, because people will listen more to Minister of Finance because they are the custodian of the finance and the accountability. And with that, I say thank you.
1: Otski angu archiv nangane dokumentasi na kwe demai otski angu ma kaina nisi unvagalengen ha ma ba nisi extra clinics ani poe ma ba nisi extra minsbalet ani poe ma ba extra school ani poe.
2: Thank you, Mr. Nyandoro. Thank you for sharing those valuable insights and truly breaking down the process of audits and sharing practical perspectives with us. Your presentation has highlighted the important role that internal audit plays in strengthening institutional accountability and what needs to happen to support sound financial management. Ladies and gentlemen, our discussion this morning has focused on strengthening governance and accountability. We now pause briefly for a short video presentation that explores how internal audit profession itself continues to evolve in response to a changing environment. Please direct your attention to the screens.
3: Traditionally, internal audit has been seen as a function focused on the past, reviewing controls, testing compliance, and reporting findings after they happen. But the world we operate in today is fundamentally different. We're now operating in what is referred to as a NAVI environment. NAVI stands for non-linear, accelerated, volatile, and interconnected. In this environment, risks no longer emerge in a straight line. They move fast, they carry across functions, and they can materialize before a traditional audit cycle is even complete. In the traditional model, internal audit focused on reviewing last year's controls, identifying what went wrong, and issuing findings with management action plans. This approach worked when risks moved slower and were easier to contain. The emphasis was often on findings, compliance, and retrospective assurance. But today, that is no longer enough. By the time a traditional audit report is issued, the risk may already have

decision-making. This is the real evolution. Modern internal audit helps management and the board make better, faster, and more informed decisions. We provide insight on emerging risks in real time. We use data analytics, continuous monitoring, automation, and forward-looking risk intelligence. At its core, the products that internal audit delivers

journal audit improved leadership confidence, decision quality, resilience, and strategic foresight.

0: gap
1: because
0: the risks, expectations and institutions itself never stand still. It is fitting, therefore, that we continue this conversation with our next speaker. I would now like to call to the stage Ms. Maxine Kluter-Hangula, who serves as the Director of Government Internal Audit and Policy Coordination at the Ministry of Finance, to facilitate a dialogue with Ms. Lillian Mwangi on the topic From Oversight to Impact, How Kenya's Internal Audit Transformation is Strengthening Public Sector Governance and What Policymakers Must Do Next. Ms. Lillian is the President of the Institute of Internal Auditors Kenya and a member of the Governing Council of the African Federation of Institutes of Internal Audit. With more than 18 years of experience in governance, risk management, internal controls and enterprise risk management across both the public and private sectors, she has played a leading role in advancing the strategic positioning of internal audit. Maxine?
2: Traditionally, internal

referred to as a NAVI environment. NAVI stands for Nonlinear, Accelerated, Volatile, and Interconnected. In this environment, risks no longer emerge in a straight line. They move fast, they carry across functions, and they can materialize before a traditional audit cycle is even complete. In the traditional model, internal audit focused on reviewing last year's controls, identifying what went wrong, and issuing findings with management action plans. This approach worked when risks moved slower and were easier to contain. The emphasis was often on findings, compliance, and retrospective assurance. But today, that is no longer enough. By the time a traditional audit report is issued, the risk may already have evolved, multiplied, or caused downstream consequences. To bring this shift to life, consider a simple example. Imagine Farmer A, whose cattle are mislabeled.

0: Under traditional audit approach, the review may only take place months after the event. By that time, the cattle may have already been stolen, the loss already suffered, and in some cases, the farmer may not even be aware of the extent of the loss until much later. This is the challenge of a purely retrospective approach. Now contrast this with the modern internal auditor. The focus is on identifying the control gaps and weaknesses before the loss occurs. This means gaps are fixed before theft takes place. And even if theft does occur, stronger monitoring means the farmer is alerted quickly and not 6 months down the line. That is the difference between reacting to risk and anticipating risk. The key difference between traditional and modern internal audit is this. We do not focus solely on findings, but rather on strengthening decision-making. This is the real evolution. Modern internal helps management and the board make better, faster, and more informed decisions. We provide insight on emerging risks in real time. We use data analytics, continuous monitoring, automation, and forward-looking risk intelligence. At its core, the product that internal audit delivers is organizational confidence. It is leaders making confident decisions, backed by strong risk insight, control awareness, and objective assurance. Our role is not only to identify what happened, but to help leadership understand what could happen next and how best to respond. In a Navi world, this confidence becomes critical. A fraud event can lead to the loss of government funds and reduce public confidence. An oversight in public procurement can result in critical infrastructure gaps. A lack of effective internal audits can lead to a breakdown in controls across key public sectors. These risks are interconnected.
1: Okay.
0: Internal audit improves leadership confidence, decision quality, resilience, and strategic foresight. Internal audit strengthens public sector governance, but it starts with us. Rethinking our role, taking practical action, and having the courage to make an impact within the institutions we serve.
1: Moses Karoep, Edipo Hamutenya, Nesiha Kai Tui Lucas Pohamba, Na President Lucas Pohamba, Nagu Kriki, okay, Kasik, Ingini Pay, Nati, Nagu Kriki, Nabaki, Gini Machi, Kobas Nagin, Abanab Saranaki, my Tigini, Akwenui, Ege Kasik, Ingini Pay, Nati, Nagu Kriha, Anidi Kanibai, Mum, bye bye. Well, the Bolivian again have a gigging, Casibaki, my Niauka, Wisa, Niauka, Marcansa, Niauka Cosa, Banda, Maitanimi,
0: traditionally, internal audit has been seen as a function of the past. Reviewing controls, testing compliance, and reporting findings after they happen. But the world we operate in today is fundamentally different. We're now operating in what is referred to as a Navi environment. Navi stands for nonlinear, accelerated, volatile, and interconnected. In this environment, risks no longer emerge in a straight line. They move fast, they carry across functions, and they can materialize before a traditional audit cycle is even complete. In the traditional model, internal audit focused on reviewing last year's controls, identifying what went wrong, and issuing findings with management action plans. This approach worked when risks moved slower and were easier to contain. The emphasis was often on findings, compliance, and retrospective assurance. But today, that is no longer enough. By the time a traditional audit report is issued, the risk may already have evolved, multiplied, or caused downstream consequences.

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Song call you again to get Unsina me by as who is a who it's in San Nasna Nadi, give me address. 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

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Nasty one nas, none would go to Snas King and Homsa go home. We, Miss Quay, Yatais and Young Abba, Hano A sip at the Aime Hasego, and a car has sip season to go to cover deep, Hano is season has sip now high, Rakwa Kaisam. As the count hope I dig, going with some kites sitting like Tam Arete, Kikai or him. Ganam sending as a kais, season has sip not the Tanams at Seske. Ona disituin as twice of this act in Ibasam. Season could sing a ring over the monasteries ke Kotarakao, Nan as a say an Amtasa speed humpty, Western bypass gate of Eddie Gamma in Aikrisa. 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Aban tam odo to get Ghana in the Amta has the Tedin Ipnagi, Mori is called Gam. Nekundip Yogomi, Abaka Kaiser disequestion are no go on. See, Odun ta are crying Arisa to get Nago, not of a Gorin de Taiba Mori at Maha Kaisam. 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

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National Egg Roll Day, this night is a. And guys, Ige Ignado Sege. Let us say the Ibe, Mang Waha, Ting Oisa Seren O. Gogot scow, nun cook, my pleasure, and I say it's a diggy. 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
onang eka mabaho. 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
1: DJ Genabara champion Dimibada se eating last in a degro, Jericho Pagro, girl of my dreams, Digro me by tea, it again, Madigun Kawaiti, it again Hagger Twana. 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Sorry to make it. 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That's in the rental, so who is getting this? The weather is toch rustig, die grammie. 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

0: 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Karagan Mago, a queen manner and as a case, ain't a nobody, and it is Rosen, a busna, one queen, a Nansin, and a car, needy in or Asa, and comes in Hurum, ah, we out there, and I'm a bit in Hanutina 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See, Baru, a Saturday Sago, Napa, Nida, I don't need to stink one. 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
1: Something about opening a Tafel Lager that brings people together.
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2: 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As I was saying, I was...
3: 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Even my tassies is getting warm.
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1: 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America, the main group. See, fi was the white cloak or Nakutin get out, Maha. 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
Gurgur Braha, Association of Local Authorities in Nambia's Alan Stika, now stays to work with Zangwazaba, Kuro Aikura, say me, Nadi Aikura, Kabusan over the Kangas, Kabusa Marimun and Togo, Tikankan Miss Tanup de Kuede, Tanin Uist Naskira, and Tanup de Tomkomza Ziba, Kwanga, and Abeka Kudinam. 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

Tamko Stacy for Drika Lefis. 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Only to it tomorrow, long run now, Sarah, what can't come pack at Tansan? I'll continue answering around Oko. Stacy's Waba begin the tear to a twang, Ragnas, eh? Friday after scorching the eight, no say. She's get close a Saturday, that's it. 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I was still slinger at Tanga, Tyser to be. 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

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Of an unwhisky quinsup over Pietris Adam's trap, like Tuskinaga, Saturday, this morning, as coming at the same day. And as of us Friday, he had in the wang, according to Annie. Our Moses Tarway by Tanga, Kaiser Toby, Tam Tanga, Nonakoro, hm, Haganani, Thomas Rosa Tarway, said Tanga, Kaiser Toby, hm, Tanga, hm, Kaiser, hm, Kaiser, Ozikoni Tarus was Tanga, Kaiser Toby, Nonanani, Nona, Tam to hm, to his eye, Dinka, hm, Arma. 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
2: 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Yeah, then kain us down.
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1: 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Nasan Iva Egil. Have you good? Nasan Gavangra Saturday, Wana Stratguna Hosan Lakai. Tin Hosan Langa Gayung Hosan Lang Uga U. Two Oms Ape to you. Two Oms Ape Gagara Omsing Uba Kakai Kao. Oh, ne threatens as a ne Traiha Kamaita Zero Mama. Have a ekum Gagara Sagadi Wagan Ice to one in Kaki's crown. Strada who was he? Of Grand Lahabang and Sidak comes the Karabkin neighbor. The Folkhandings was up to Kangao, or an unnequip daddy who he gave Sidak comes to lack part of Madi. Tarakas of Gazi Hope, Gagan Lakoroba, Momsas and Isamga Gokake Amaga, Clipping Omka Kozahura Unga. Sikadi,
0: I swear,
1: Carcassina, Tarquis, a tare crisa. One Calcisago, Wakagogan, as I'm going to Tugoni Amabe, Kunskrau, Ogoni Hablis, a ube, two save. Tugoni Abe Gamis and Navahu, Rava in a ube. Singonang Hange, Navahu Goni Kuba, Nibataris a carca. 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Sikran Lahaba, Nadin and Skakai, Tarekton Skagra. Mama says, "I am going to you. Oh, happily, can go away, did
0: it? Cow,
1: cow, in a bunny, ums,
0: happily, and this is going
1: to answer. Happily, Sahutskin, who are I am going to get. Sini Kai, Kaito was crow. Oh, and he did I get Tarita. A rook of get Tareba. 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
2: Cowie, yeah.
0: T. Roy, only go as a cowie.
2: 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Isa.
0: Neighbor and the Mika cow magoon.
2: Ne, cowtra.
0: 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And come, daddy.
1: Never plastic can go out again.
0: I was not getting a chance.
1: I was one of you.
0: Then I get an ice another.
1: I stand under a
0: ten at the ten cadran as a cowkis.
1: Exactly.
0: I'm Kabaku.
1: I'm like a babir.
0: That's here. 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
1: Precis.
0: No, that's here. 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
0: come here." 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I said, "Ko." 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